come with me, catch a rare type specimen. 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We'll break our fast with friends. Once we're fed, we shall disappear rapidly. Many moons to the west of here and

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I'm knowing, flowing, throwing, showing, going crazy. Once again, yo, you can't phase me. I'm going alpha, not omega. Right now, I'm not late against evil behavior. Trip down under is what I provide them. Mind gone, mind asylum. Then a voice come back for brutal, good and evil, and make it neutral. Take out comp, evil eyes, and whack beats. Taking out punks, but still to say the least. The job is done, and still I have the strength for the night and the

by candlelight, I find in sight fundamental movement. 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I get no sleep, I can't get no sleep.

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1: Echte Abwechslung?
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3: Is everybody on the floor? We put some energy into this place. I want to ask you something. Are you ready for the sound of Scooter? I want to see you sweat. I said I want to see you sweat. Yeah. Hyper, hyper.

0: Monday, Saturday, Sunday, what?
1: Yes. 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Yeah, Martinez, you ready, girl?
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0: Yeah, yes it is.
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1: Aw, you shouldn't have.

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1: I've been married a long time ago. Where did you come from? Where did you go? Where did you come from?